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And I like what I like it when I like it.

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0: Shape of You.
1: Hey, Central Oregon. Hey. It's Brooke and Jeffrey in the morning. The Peak 104.1.
2: We might have the answer to a lifelong question.
1: What?
2: That you never asked.
1: Oh, God. Why did you do that? That
2: just Brooke and Jeffrey in the morning.
3: But we have the answer, Jeff.
2: The question, okay. Are tacos considered sandwiches?
1: Get out of here with that business.
3: No one even wants to ask that.
2: Aren't you asking those questions?
1: Because there's not even bread involved. You can't have a sandwich if there's no bread involved,
2: oh,
1: Jeff.
2: Oh, really, Brooke?
1: Yes.
2: Because this came up since a man named Martin Quintana. Yes, the Martin Quintana. He's been trying to open up a taco place in Fort Wayne. But he ran into some red tape thanks to a contract that restricts the types of restaurants allowed in that particular area.
1: They don't allow taco places?
2: The contract said you can only open up a spot that sells, quote, made-to-order or Subway-style sandwiches.
1: What?
2: And
1: why?
2: Because that's what they wanted in that particular spot.
3: Weird.
2: And because this is America, Martin, of course, sued them. The Martin Quintana was claiming that tacos and burritos are, in fact, sandwiches.
1: So wait.
3: Justice.
1: Are you telling me a higher court actually had to debate this?
2: That's right, Brooke.
1: Do you think that whoever went through law school and all the years to be this judge is like, wow.
2: A judge.
1: Here we are.
2: Just ruled, and not just any judge, Brooke. This is a superior court judge.
1: Because
2: remember, this is a very important question that nobody is asking.
1: Get out of here.
4: What a good day to be on jury duty, though.
2: And he delivered his verdict.
3: Do we have samples?
1: Yeah, he probably had to taste something before.
2: Ashton, bring the music down for the verdict here. The judge came back and he said tacos are, in fact, sandwiches.
3: Right.
2: Yes. Tacos and burritos are both just Mexican-style sandwiches.
3: Okay. Right.
1: I mean, we won't go into what tortas are, but sure. You know what? For this, I'm happy that he won. He deserves to win that.
2: But they could appeal, though, and go all the way up to, like, a federal court.
1: Finally, our tax dollars are going to something that's worthwhile.
3: This needs to go to the Nacho Supreme Court.
2: Yes, please. Speaking of somebody who would go great in the middle of a sandwich, Digital Jake.
3: Okay, good.
2: Got sandwiches on the mind, but take it away and give us some trivia here, Jake.
5: Jeffrey, correct you are.
3: Oh,
5: throat's being shot time it is.
2: Oh,
1: scary. Oh, God. Ashton is laughing so hard. I don't know if people can hear him. He is laughing so hard in the background.
6: I know you're all probably thinking, did Jake drink too much out of Brooke's mystery thermos today?
3: Yeah.
6: No. Oh. I'm talking like this because it's National Talk Like Yoda Day.
1: Oh.

0: It was very good Yoda, thank you. And back in 1980, when Star Wars producer George Lucas first created Yoda, he intentionally didn't want the audience to know much about him. Not even what alien species he is. Mm. Because that would take away from the mystery of our friend Yoda.
1: Oh, he is an enigma.
0: So today we're going to ruin that mystery by learning a lot more about the little wise green Jedi in a special Awoken Force edition of Plenty of 20.
2: Okay. Suck it, George Lucas.
3: Yeah. Explain the rules, I shall. Oh, given questions about Yoda, you each will.
2: Oh my God.
3: Answer correctly, you must.
0: All right, that's enough.
4: It's going to get so confusing.
0: It's a very good Yoda. What is this reaction?
4: It's so bad.
0: We'll start with the woman whose dating profile says she's looking for a Jedi in the streets, but a Sith in the sheets.
2: There you go.
0: That's Alexis. Alexis, George Lucas couldn't initially decide on Yoda's name, so he went with a different one until a screenwriter convinced him to go in another direction. Was Yoda's original name Ploob, Buffy, or Grib Fizzwizzle?
4: Oh. Well, Buffy, I haven't seen it, but I know there's that vampire movie, Buffy, so I'm going to take that out.
1: Yeah, she's like a, you should watch, you are Buffy the Vampire Slayer.
4: Oh, thank you.
1: Yeah.
4: Okay.
1: You know what I mean?
3: Yeah, Buffy.
4: It can't be Grib
1: Fizzwizzle. Really? You think Ploob over that?
2: Ploob sounds like a wise name.
4: Jake, could you please say like Ploob in a Yoda word. Voice for me?
3: Ploob.
4: That's it. That's my answer.
5: This is like Rick and Morty more than anything.
0: Alexis is going with Ploob. That is incorrect. His original name was Buffy.
4: Oh, wow.
0: And then eventually became Minch Yoda.
5: Oh, never knew that.
0: Alexis, you're out. I can't believe you just immediately ruled Buffy the Vampire Slayer out. Brooke, it's your turn.
1: Yep.
0: When a New York makeup artist was tasked with creating Yoda's look, he focused on his upper lip. The reason why? If he made it look like a well-respected person in American history, the audience would have a subconscious association with intelligence even before Yoda even spoke.
1: Whoa.
0: Whose upper lip was it?
4: What?
1: Oh. Mm. I mean, now I'm trying to like put in my head faces of famous people next to Yoda. And the first person that came to mind that I could see him looking like is Albert Einstein.
2: Oh.
5: Yeah.
1: Do you know what I mean?
5: With the little white hair coming out.
2: I was seeing like Betty White more.
1: But you're going Betty White.
2: Yeah.
1: She was too old then.
0: Same
1: no.
0: hair.
5: That's not a bad guess.
1: I'm going to stick with Einstein.
0: Brooke went with Albert Einstein.
5: Good answer.
0: That is... Hey. That's correct. We even have a pic here of our good friend Yoda and Albert Einstein to show.
2: They do.
0: They kind of look like twins. Yeah.
5: That's so crazy.
0: Hey, twin, where you been? All right, we're off to Jose.
5: Okay.
0: Jose, a famous entertainer, was initially offered the voice of Yoda, but turned it down because he was too busy making a different movie for children.
1: Hmm.
0: Who was it?
5: Man, wasn't this in the 70s or 80s?
2: Yeah, I think 70s? The first one came down in the 70s or late 70s.
5: First person I thought it was like Tom Hanks. Like
1: Tom Hanks would have been so young.
5: Yeah.
2: Yeah, you got to think of someone a little bit older. Like Al Pacino or like one of those mob type.
1: I like Al Pacino for this.
2: Who's the other one I can't think
1: Sylvester
2: of?
1: Sylvester Stallone.
5: De Niro. Marlon Brando.
2: De Niro.
5: Brando's just...
0: Yeah, there you go.
5: Got a little more.
0: I could hear the weight in your voice.
1: That works for Yoda
2: to
1: me.
2: Talk about the force.
1: Yeah.
5: I got a force and I need you to take care of it.
1: Yeah, that's good. I like that one.
5: Okay, we're going to call Marlon Brando.
0: Jose said Marlon Brando was initially offered the voice of Yoda. That is incorrect.
2: Good, Marlon Brando's doing so many kid movies at the time, too.
0: Yeah, big kid movie guy.
5: That's right, I forgot about that qualification.
0: I was looking for Jim Henson.
5: Oh, yeah, he was spot on.
0: Muppet, he was making the great Muppet caper at the time. Didn't have time to be Yoda.
2: That makes sense, yeah.
0: All right, so we're on to Jeffrey. If you get this right, we'll go to round two. If you get it wrong, Brooke has won Yoda game.
2: Oh,
0: here's your question. When Yoda passed, how old was he?
1: Mm.
0: Was he 500, 700, or 900 years old?
4: He dies, spoiler alert.
5: Yeah, he does.
2: What's the difference? But once you get like so high in age, 500, 700, 900, it's all kind of the same.
1: It makes a big difference because you got to think of how long it took him to use the Force and...
0: You gotta consider that.
2: Okay, well, taking that into consideration, thanks, Brooke. I guess I'll go with the middle one, 700 years.
0: Jeff said Yoda died when he was 700. He was. Sorry, he was just 100 years short of the big 1000.
5: Oh,
0: he was 900 years old.
2: Oh my God.
1: I think he forgot a zero on that.
0: Brooke, that means you've won today's edition of. Plenty of 20.
2: And since Brooke wins, she gets to choose who gets shot.

0: and they'll be singing How You Remind Me by Nickelback.
1: Ooh, I am actually going to, because now I'm not the person who hasn't seen Star Wars anymore. I am actually going to shock the person who hasn't seen it, and that is Alexis.
2: I've seen the first one.
1: Okay.
2: Okay, yeah. This is how you remind me of what I really am.
3: Wasn't bad.
1: Yeah, it's like Nickelback is spoken word.
0: Yeah. That's your shock collar question of the day. 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
5: It's your phone tap right after this.
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5: Oh, water tips on Thirsty Thursday.
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1: Yeah.
0: You can't believe everything you read on the internet. I know that.
2: Okay, yeah. Okay.
0: But a list went viral of the top things companies do they don't want the consumers to know about.
2: Ooh, I love these. Ooh.
0: And there's one secret somebody shared on there that I pray to God is not true.
2: Why?
0: Because it involves one of my favorite restaurant chains.
2: Oh, no.
0: And if our listeners know about this, I want you to text in to 78592 and tell me if it's true or not, because I'm officially worried now.
2: What is it?
0: You're going to hear that and a few other huge bombshells people say their companies are hiding from us coming up right after this.
3: Brooke and Jeffrey in the morning.
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0: You said forever, now I drive alone past your street.
1: It's us, Brooke and Jeffrey in the morning on The Peak 104.1.
2: Businesses, are you taking advantage of them, or are they taking advantage of you?
1: Oh, God.
3: Ooh, probably one.
1: Like we're in a high noon duel?
2: Well, because behind closed doors, there are certain companies that don't want you to know things so that they can maximize their profit and minimize your wallet.
1: Okay.
2: So when the popular Twitter account UberFacts asked its 14 million followers, what company secrets can you reveal now that you don't work there anymore?
3: Good question.
1: Give us all of it.
2: That thread quickly went viral, so we're going to spend right now going over the top ones.
3: There's some tea in here.
1: Yeah, there is.
2: And before I read these, just remember, these are only comments off of the internet from former employees. We can't prove that what they're saying is true.
1: So what you're saying is, if you are one of these companies, please don't sue us.
2: Right.
1: Yeah.
2: That's just a disclaimer.
1: Yeah.
2: But one person said, the best day to get a TV at Best Buy is 2 days after the Super Bowl. A lot of people will buy them just for the big game and then return them right after. So we're stuck selling them on open box, and you can usually negotiate used TVs down to 50% off.
3: Yeah, and that's true. I know someone who's gotten a used TV from Best Buy because they was returned.
1: Who the heck is buying TVs and returning them right after you use them?
3: I would do it to impress a girl.
2: Yeah,
3: I got this 400-inch crazy projector.
1: Because women are always impressed by huge televisions.
4: We care so much.
1: Yeah. Alexis, how big was his TV? Yeah. You know, we have that conversation a lot.
2: Now, here's a secret from the medical industry. One user wrote, doctors at some hospitals are rewarded for how many patients they turn over to surgery. So always get a second surgical opinion from a different medical group if it sounds too extreme.
1: Ooh, I don't like that.
5: I gotta say, you gotta watch yourself in hospitals.
3: Yeah,
5: I mean, thank you for everybody working really hard and all. But
3: totally. I did go in with the cough once and I got a heart transplant.
1: Yeah. Yeah.
3: It was crazy. I was like, all
5: Is
3: right.
5: Is that why you asked me for a kidney that one
3: time? Yeah, it was.
5: I didn't think you needed it.
3: No, I had the sniffles.
2: Yeah. So. This next one. I've actually heard of this, but I have no idea if this is true. One lady said Walmart and Tiffany Diamonds come from the same distributor.
1: Oh, that checks out.
2: She said she worked at Tiffany for years, and you're paying much, much more for the experience in that blue box, but they're the same diamonds.
3: Whoa.
1: They probably all come from the same children that mine them, right?
3: Yeah,
1: I mean,
4: I want the box, though.
2: Those children work hard. Don't shame the kids, bro.
1: Diamond industry is so messed up.
2: Well, truthfully, most of them are grown in labs now anyway.
1: Well, and that's fine.
3: That's another
1: thing.
2: Hey, if you're just joining us, we're reading secrets that former employees shared about the companies they used to work for. Secrets that the bosses there wouldn't want you to know. Like, for example, if you're at Target and you hear an employee over the loudspeaker say the phrase, hard lines for, put everything back that you're stealing, because they know.
3: That's the code?
2: That's the code if you hear it. Hard lines for... That means put it back.
5: My best friend worked at Target when we were young, you know, and she told me, I don't know if this is still true or not, but she told me that they would call it a clot if there was too many Target employees hanging out in a...
3: Because all the red.
5: In one space, and they didn't want any clots around.
3: Oh, I like that.
2: That's hilarious. And here's one that's kind of interesting. Bath and Body Works employees are required to break any candles or air fresheners that you return to the store before they dispose of them. Because they don't want dumpster divers.
1: Oh, come on.
3: Let a homeless person have a candle?
1: And why can't you resell it? Somebody burned it maybe and they didn't like it.
2: They just don't want a bunch of people waiting at the dumpsters for the stuff that gets thrown out and then they take it for free.
4: They're thrifty. Let them take it.
1: I don't know why they don't do what we do in my hometown. There's it's called the Dufort Mall and it's really the dump, but they just put a bunch of shelves up back there. So anything that you bring to the dump that's still intact, you put it up there. My

0: has a couple lamps in the living room.
1: Wow.
2: Also, I just realized that would be the nicest smelling dumpster fire ever.
3: It's the same thing with pet stores, too. They're told if any damaged pet food gets returned to open up the bag and pour it out into the dumpster so it's loose kibble.
0: That's not going to be a rat problem.
3: Oh, well, it's going to be a rat problem either way.
2: That's kind of true, I guess, too. But oh, interesting.
3: This one's kind of funny. If you fall asleep in an IKEA showroom bed, the staff is actually instructed not to wake you up.
2: No way.
0: Why is it? Because it's good advertising that someone can sleep?
3: Management says if you leave them alone, those people are going to wake up feeling happy and rested, and they're more likely to buy that bed. But if you wake them up and kick them out, they're probably going to move on and not buy it.
1: So we can take naps there.
0: Oh, wow. You can just live in the display.
2: After people hear this, I feel like next IKEA we walk into, it's going to be like 10 people sleeping in all the beds.
0: Just every pillow has a slobber stain, a drool stain on it.
3: And I don't want to believe this one.
2: Uh-oh, here we go, Jeff.
3: I pray this isn't true, but someone said the Domino's order tracker online is just a timer, and it has absolutely nothing to do with your actual order.
2: No, and I could see that.
3: Are
2: being true.
3: So
1: when it says
3: kidding
1: it's in
3: me
1: the oven and stuff, that's not true.
0: That's
3: no,
0: like,
3: that's what they say.
2: I thought they put a tracking device in each ingredient, and they knew exactly what was being baked.
0: I mean, it makes sense because, like, what employee after every step is going to go hit another button?
1: Yeah. A good one, bro.
2: It's like turning over your last wing right now. Yeah. Like, very specific. You know, though, no, it isn't real.
0: Just believe in it, Jeffrey. It makes you feel
3: better. Yeah, because that one broke
0: just
3: my heart,
0: it
3: for real.
2: That's right.
3: And a former employee at a certain hotel chain shared a secret. I don't want to say which one because this is pretty bad. They said, we were instructed to not wash or replace the drinking glasses in each guest room.
2: Shut up.
3: We just used a disinfectant spray and a rag. And if an inspector ever showed up downstairs, everybody had to rush around to put out new glasses.
2: Oh my god, I use those every time.
0: Can you tell me the hotel chain off here?
3: Okay, well, I mean, if you're cool with like getting dumpster furniture and dumpster candles,
2: that's
3: true. You should be fine.
2: Eating an old glass.
0: I do have a pretty solid immune system.
3: Yeah, okay.
0: This may be why.
3: This is the reason.
2: And she's been eating lots of kibble.
3: Text in to 78592. Tell us any industry secrets from your job that your bosses wouldn't want people to know.
2: I steal toilet paper.
3: Yeah.
2: That's mine.
3: That's not an industry secret.
0: No.
3: You're just a bad person.
2: I'll work on another one.
3: Okay. You work on that. It's Brooke and Jeffrey in the morning. Dave Clemens and the Humane Society of Central Oregon brings you the Pet of the Week. The cutest segment in radio at 10:50 in the morning happens every Friday on Central Oregon's best music, The Peak 104.1.

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1: It's the radio segment that believes breakfast should travel with you.
0: Oh.
1: That's why it created the TSA-approved smart luggage toaster bag. So while you wait at baggage claim, toast a slice of bread in your carry-on.
0: Yeah.
1: Where convenience meets class.
2: Yeah. Imagine that in the overhead. The whole plane smells like bread.
0: Dude, I gotta put butter in my purse now.
1: Order yours today with Laser Stories. The segment where we read weird news stories around the globe just like everyone else does, except we've got a laser.
2: Yeah.
1: Those are the parfait layers. Just don't. This first laser story is out of Ohio.
2: Ooh.
1: A rider in an Uber recently called 911 because she said the driver boasted about having illegal drugs stashed in a fake aerosol can inside of the car.
3: Ain't nobody got time for that.
2: Idiot.
0: Yeah, that's when he doesn't read who's cool and who's not.
2: Yeah,
0: you know what
2: that's
0: I mean?
2: True.
1: Five minutes later, cops showed up, found the vehicle, but wasn't sure where the guy was.
0: What?
1: Because across from the street was a food truck that was known as a pit stop for other Uber drivers, and it had about 8 to 10 dudes just milling around the area.
0: Oh, okay. Waiting for their next ride,
2: get some
0: tacos.
2: Which one was the driver?
1: Which one did officers detain first? The one that was wearing a shirt that said, retired drug dealer.
0: No! Please tell me that guy can't be that dumb.
2: That's amazing if it's right.
1: I guess he came out of retirement because that was exactly the right guy.
2: No way!
1: He was ID'd as Robert Rose, and upon searching the vehicle, they found the can, which was filled with 24 grams of meth,
0: what?
1: Along with pills, a meth pipe, a digital scale,
0: oh.

0: packaging baggies, cash, and 3 cell phones.
1: Wow.
2: Dude, this guy's like very organized for a drug dealer.
3: Now I'm thinking, do like retired drug dealers throw parties like you do at works for retirement? And they get mature.
2: Hey guys, 30 years, I didn't get caught. Yeah. We're quitting while we're ahead.
3: That's really funny. Instead of a gold watch.
0: Yeah. Every time you get into an Uber now, you have to be like, so, do you party?
3: Yeah.
2: I want to go to that retirement party.
3: I know.
2: That's so good.
0: Robert was charged with drug trafficking, possession of felony drugs, and possession of drug paraphernalia. There was some good news for him, though. Police allowed him to wear his retired drug dealer shirt into jail. Just for street cred.
2: Dude, that's a great profile picture.
0: This next laser story is out of the friendly skies.
2: Ooh, yay!
0: Ryanair is Ireland's version of Spirit Airlines.
2: Yeah, I didn't want to say anything.
0: And if you didn't know, they upcharge for everything, have the world's smallest seats, and are not really known for their friendly service.
4: Okay. You guys suck.
2: Their social media is hilarious.
3: Yeah.
2: Like, it is so funny.
0: On purpose?
2: On purpose. They'll put, like, someone's face on their plane and be like, okay, we know we overcharge. Go away. Like, they just troll their people.
3: Okay, they lead into it.
2: That was an awful example.
3: Okay.
2: Edit that out.
0: Or insert a laugh track behind it.
2: Thank you.
0: To always make it funnier. That's why when the millionaire CEO, Michael O'Leary, showed up to an airport restaurant in Dublin, the servers knew they had a once-in-a-lifetime chance.
3: Yes.
2: Wait, the CEO?
0: The CEO of this company. So Michael ordered wine and prawns as a starter, then sea bass for his meal.
3: Okay.
2: Wow.
0: But when his bill showed up, it came with some unexpected charges, including $7.95 for extra legroom.
2: This is amazing!
3: Yes!
0: The restaurant charged him $9.95 for priority seating.
3: Absolutely!
2: Oh, yeah.
0: And $19.95 for a reservation in a quiet area.
3: Oh. Tallest bag's just too big by an inch.
5: Yeah. Sorry, you're going to have to deboard.
0: The restaurant even posted a pic of the tab on Instagram with the caption, "It was a pleasure hosting you. I hope you don't mind if we added a few extra costs to your bill."
2: Wow.
0: So it quickly went viral. Some fans commented, "I hope they gave him a window seat." Another said, apparently he was alone. Next time, if he brings a companion, you should put him on separate tables and ask if he'd like to pay extra to sit together.
5: I love it.
3: Yeah.
5: Good on this restaurant.
0: It was pretty clever.
5: I hope he tipped him.
0: Michael did get a laugh out of the bill, paid it with tip, and then he left.
5: But that's good.
0: Apparently,
5: not that he dropped any of the extra charges on his airline, but okay.
0: Apparently, the joke was well-timed, as Ryanair just added more fees to flying. Where now, if travelers check in less than 40 minutes before their flight, they will have to pay an additional $100 just to board.
2: Dang.
3: What?
5: Wow.
3: Why?
0: Because they're funny.
3: Because they charge for the dinner he's got to make up for now.
0: This next laser story is out of Boston. You've heard about a pay it forward chain when you go through a drive-thru?
5: Yeah.
0: Where somebody pays for the person behind them and then you just keep that going.
2: Yeah, I try to do pay it backwards. No one else does that to me, though.
0: It's nice, but it also puts them in a spot where they have to decide if they're going to keep doing it for the next person.
5: Right. I mean, you run the risk of having a family of 18 behind you, you know?
0: Well, a woman's going viral on TikTok for sharing her

0: video, she said, to the random guy in front of me who lied to the employee, I hope you have the day you deserve.
1: Dude, that sucks.
0: Samantha later posted a follow-up where she clarified that she did not pay for his order.
2: Good.
0: And the Dunkin' employees were very cool about it.
2: Okay. Oh,
0: even though they were frustrated that the guy had essentially stole his coffee.
2: Yeah. He still got it for free.
0: Mm-hmm. She also shared video of her trying to restore goodness in the world by going back to that Dunkin' and paying for the person behind her. But that person refused and kept honking their horn because the entire process was just taking too long.
3: Yeah, that happens.
2: It's hard to explain.
0: Speaking of a long process, this guy decided he needed to get up off his couch and go to the bathroom last Tuesday.
2: Oh. I bet that took a while.
0: He's only halfway there.
2: Oh, my goodness.
0: And he just realized he left the TV on.
2: Oh, no.
0: Now he's got a decision to make. That sound means Laser Stories has come to an end for the day. We'll do it again, same time, on Wednesday.
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0: most gorgeous setting in the entire world. Number one most searched dream in Albania. According to the study, Albanians want to know what dreams about boobs mean.
1: Hey, well, then call me Albanian.
0: Yeah. Jose just signed on to be the official dream interpreter of all of Albania.
1: Dude, this chick's got big boobs. Her teeth are falling out, but I'm into it.
2: Yeah. Why is there a snake in her bra?
1: Yeah.
0: Phone taps coming up next.
2: I love this. Every Thursday right here on the Peak 104.1 at 10:50 in the morning, okay? Ooh. Dan Denning, the water conservation manager for the city of Bend, is here to share water-wise tips.
0: Oh, water tips on Thirsty Thursday.
2: Yeah. That's it. And you can also check out waterwisetips.org.

0: It's Brooke and Jeffrey in the morning on The Peak 104.1.
1: Don't you think there should be a dating police squad that like patrols the apps to make sure everybody's playing by the rules of dating?
0: Oh, man.
2: There's rules.
1: Yeah. They're just unwritten rules, you know? And if they existed, Jose, you know, you probably would have been booked by now.
2: Really?
1: For violating code 17-41.
2: Oh, boy.
1: Too many sexy memes sent in a 24-hour period.
0: Is there such a thing?
2: They're memes.
0: Yeah. Makes sense.
1: But one of our listeners admits she definitely broke at least 5 unwritten laws of dating.
2: Oh, my God.
1: Because she showed up looking nothing like her dating profile photo.
0: I don't even think that goes to court.
1: Well, but don't be too quick to judge here, because after she told us why she did it, everybody in studio burst out laughing. It's definitely one of the funniest things we've heard somebody do to their date.
2: Yeah.
1: You're going to hear it in your second date update next. Dave Clemens and the Humane Society of Central Oregon brings you the Pet of the Week.
2: All right.
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0: We're happy to be helping you wake up in the craft beer capital of the world.
1: Oh, my God. Yeah. Wait, do we wake up or are we all just hungover?
2: Yeah, we're just hungover.
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3: I feel like this gets brought up a lot. After you match with someone online, how long should you wait before meeting up with them? Two to three hours.
1: What?
3: Oh,
2: hours?
3: 2 to 3 minutes.
1: I feel like people typically talk like a week or two.
3: Hey, I'm at your window right now. Can you open it?
2: Yeah.
3: I'll climb right in. I brought over some special juice for us to split.
1: No, that sounds sketchy. I don't see any red flags. Jeff's had a weird app. Oh.
2: Yeah, what app is that, Jeff?
3: I'm not going to. Yeah.
2: Are you matching people?
3: Don't
2: on
3: make
2: Google
3: me
2: Maps?
3: The weird one here. I'm just saying the woman on the phone apparently isn't quite as eager as some of us because she waited much, much longer than 2 hours to meet up with her guy. Ugh. Her name is Gail. Gail, welcome to the show.
2: Gail, 3 hours?
4: Hi.
3: How long did you wait before you met up with the guy from online?
4: Yeah, I mean, we chatted on and off for like a month before we actually went out.
3: Oh,
1: why,
3: my God.
2: Slow game.
1: Why a month? I mean, is that like something you typically do?
4: I guess. I mean, we didn't like chat every day, and I had like some work stuff going on, and I feel like it took them a while to ask me out.
1: Oh, and after you talk for a month, is there a lot of anxiety going into that first meeting because you've invested quite a bit of time at that point?
4: Yeah, I mean, a little, but I was more excited.
2: Yeah,
3: that's what the special juice is for that I mentioned earlier.
1: Keep you loose, relaxed.
2: No, but I think a lot of people know what you mean, because also the longer you talk, the more you have gotten to know each other and formed chemistry. So it's kind of
1: I would be worried that I'd run out of things to say when I finally met him because I've already covered everything.
3: I mean, what do you talk about with a guy for a month?
4: I don't know, like what we're doing, TV shows we're watching, stuff going on at work.
1: Yeah.
2: Ooh, work drama. That's
3: exciting.
2: Okay.
3: All right.
4: The weird thing, he kept like bringing up, he kept saying like, oh, you seem so mature for your age.
1: Huh?
4: Like he said it like 3 separate occasions.
3: Is that a compliment or a diss?
4: I don't know.
2: Well, it depends on how old you are. Are you, like, 21 or,
4: I'm
2: like...
4: 25.
1: Okay.
2: Okay, I mean, so I could kind of see that.
1: Yeah, I mean, 25, you could go either way for sure. Is he an older guy? Is that why?
3: Yeah, what did he mean by that?
4: No, he's, like, a couple years older. I mean, I don't know. Maybe it's the way I talk or, like, I use correct grammar. I don't know. I don't,
3: Or maybe the fact your name is Gail.
2: I was thinking
4: Well, there's that, too.
3: Yeah.

0: But
1: okay, so it sounds to me like he meant it as a compliment.
2: I mean, I guess. And then at one point, he asked me how old I really was with like a smiley face.
1: Oh.
2: Like,
1: oh.
2: As if I was lying on my profile or something. I don't know. I thought it was kind of rude.
0: Oh,
1: yeah,
0: weird.
1: Weird.
3: It could be a joke, though, where it, you know, would tell me the real age, make you laugh.
1: I don't know,
3: Brooke
1: man.
3: Not like
1: yeah.
3: A laughing...
1: yeah, because he's looking at your pictures. Like, I mean, it's all based on photos. Like, I'd be like, thank you. No.
0: Well, no, they'd been talking a few weeks, though, so they have that familiarity. What did you say to him?
2: I said, you'll have to meet me to find out.
1: That's good.
0: That's playful.
1: Yeah. Was okay. It right after like the conversation about your high cholesterol? Is that why you thought that you were old?
0: So what did you end up doing for your date?
2: So yeah, we made plans to get dinner. And because I'm hilarious, I decided to show up in an old lady costume.
1: Wait, what?
3: I love you, Gail.
0: Just to troll him for asking
3: that
0: how old you were?
3: You went amazing.
1: You went in full costume?
2: The whole thing. I got a white wig. I wore this like flowery dress.
3: Did you get a walker or something?
2: I had a cane.
3: A cane. Okay.
0: No way.
3: That is hilarious.
0: What did Jonathan think when you showed up looking like that?
2: He was like finishing a conversation on the phone and he like looked confused as to why like I was approaching him. And I committed to the bit and I was like, oh, hello, Jonathan. This is Gail.
1: Oh, my God. That's amazing.
3: I absolutely love
1: it. What was
3: this.
1: His reaction?
2: I mean, he freaked out. And then I, like, immediately, like, took off the wig and was laughing and was like, this is a joke. I'm just kidding. And yeah. I was to, like, poke fun at you.
0: Turns out I'm a little older than I said online. That's really funny, actually.
1: Did he laugh so much?
2: Once he like figured out it was actually me, he was like, okay, this is funny, and we joked about it. I like ordered a prune juice to be funny.
1: Kept it going.
3: Yeah. Can I get a prune back?
0: I think that was kind of funny at first. That you don't want to overcommit to being the old lady.
3: Yeah, well, they have like a regular outfit on underneath.
4: I was going to say, it's not very hot.
2: Yeah, I had like a cute dress on. And
3: okay,
1: good. And they were at the pancake house at 4 o'clock. So.
0: Just really going in on it. I mean, other than that, was there anything weird or awkward that happened while you were at the restaurant?
2: I mean, conversation was good. I did kind of slip up a couple times, and I accidentally called him my ex's name.
1: Yikes.
0: Oh.
4: Just a minor slip.
1: What's your ex's name?
2: Jared.
1: Oh, that's... Jared, I could see that.
0: Two J's.
3: My ex name is Jonathan.
2: He didn't know that was my ex's name. He just, like, corrected me and was like, no, it's Jonathan. I'm like, oh, I'm so sorry. I don't know why.
1: That's a good cover, though, that you didn't delve into, oh, I keep calling
4: you
1: my ex.
4: Still, getting someone's name wrong multiple times, that's so rude.
3: And I think a lot of people would think, like, oh, she must be going on a lot of dates then, if I'm just like, which one are you?
1: Yeah, but isn't that, like, competition for guys? Like, oh, a lot of people want her.
3: Maybe some guys, you know? I would probably just cry.
0: Guys, give her a break. She's a senior citizen. Yeah. Her memory's coming. So how did you end things with Jonathan that night?
2: I mean, we had a good date. There was a little kiss.
1: Oh, cute.
0: Did you take your teeth out before the kiss? Or?
2: I don't know. We've been, like, talking, but it's more, like, friendly, and he hasn't asked me out again.
1: Okay.
2: So I don't know how he's feeling.
0: Well, we can find out exactly how he's feeling.
1: Oh, that's a good point.
0: Yep, by using this old-timey landline that we have in studio.
1: Hey. Dial the numbers, Jeffrey.
0: We're going to do the roto-dial on this one.
3: Yeah, that's
0: and
3: right.
0: We're going to get your second date update right after this.
2: Thank you.
3: said right after this.
0: Don't fall asleep now. Coming up next.
5: Brooke and Jeffrey in the morning. Central Oregon's best music all day.
6: It kicks dude.
1: Yeah.
5: The Peak 104.1.

0: 101.1. Thank you for making us feel so welcome, Central Oregon. We love it.
1: Yeah.
2: And for making us feel unwelcome. Yeah. We like that, too.
1: Yeah, we love it all.
0: Hey, tell a friend about Brooke and Jeffrey in the morning.
3: We got to knock out this second date quick so we can make it over to the community room and watch People's Court.
4: I've seen this episode before. Judge Wapner's going to give it to him this time.
5: Oh,
4: yeah. That'll teach you to jaywalk. Yeah. Oh. And throw him in the slammer.
0: Okay, old man. Alan, sit down.
1: It is 8 a.m. about, so we've got to get out of here.
4: Oh, it's almost nap time.
3: Bring it up because our listener, Gail, who is 25 years old, by the way, decided to prank her date, Jonathan, by showing up to dinner dressed as a little old granny. Why did she do that? Because he kept saying she seemed so mature during their online chats and even asked, how old are you really? Mm-hmm. And so decided to prank him with the old lady costume. And the date went really well, minus the part where she called him her ex's name a couple times.
0: But they still shared a cute kiss at the end.
3: I didn't hear cute kiss. I just heard kiss.
0: I don't know. Yeah. What was it, Gail? What was the kiss?
6: It was a little kiss.
0: A little kiss.
3: A little kiss.
0: Okay.
3: Not
0: everything little to me is cute.
1: So like a little mwah.
3: Yeah, like as tightly puckered lips as you can get.
0: Okay, maybe that's not sexy. Maybe that's more grandma style. Okay. Maybe that's a problem.
3: Maybe you leaned a little bit too hard into the grandma thing and it kind of turned him off.
0: Yeah, you're going to have to go with pigtails next time in a schoolgirl outfit.
1: Oh,
3: I mean,
1: nice.
3: What do you think, Gail?
6: I really have no idea why, and I just, if it is, like, if he, like, snooped around and, like, found out that my ex was Jared, I just would want a chance to explain myself and apologize.
1: Oh, because
0: you didn't tell him that it was your ex's name.
1: Yeah.
6: No, but, you know, I really don't know.
1: That would make me feel like you're not over.
7: Not a good look. Mm-hmm.
3: Well, let's ask him what the real deal was. I'm going to call his number right now, and we're going to do it. That's how I say it on the radio. Yep, that's really professional
0: talk.
3: Let's
0: do it, Jeff.
3: Let's do this. Donna's number right now.
8: Hello?
3: Hey, is this Jonathan?
8: Yeah. Who is this?
3: I don't believe you that you're Jonathan now.
0: I can't believe you didn't go in with the old man voice. I thought for sure that we were going to hear Alan Winterbottom.
3: Yeah, I played
8: that one. What, old man? What's up, actually?
7: Sorry,
8: who's
7: Jonathan.
8: This?
4: Huh? What did you say?
7: No.
0: There it is. It's not on the plate. I still love it.
3: You happy now, Brooke?
7: I am.
3: Anyway.

0: How you doing, Jonathan?
1: I'm a little confused, but I'm good.
2: Yeah, me too.
3: No, we're doing something with you right now, Jonathan. You're on Brooke and Jeffrey in the Morning on a second date update.
1: Those words mean nothing to me. I don't know what you're talking about.
3: Honestly, I don't really know what I'm talking about either. But
4: we're a radio show, and we're on a task right
1: now. I'm on the radio right now?
0: Mm-hmm. Yeah. Cool.
3: Say hello to the 6 listeners we have.
1: Hey.
3: Hey. They say hi back, trust me. Anyway, we're trying to get some help for one of our listeners named Gail, who you went out on a date with recently.
1: Yeah, I remember Gail.
3: Okay.
0: Yeah, she sounds pretty funny. Did you think she was fun?
1: Yeah, you know, it was a cute date, you know. I mean, I like her. She's cool.
0: Oh, that's good.
3: Good. We did hear about your date because she told us that you went to a restaurant and she was dressed up as an old grandma.
1: She told you that?
0: Yeah. Mm-hmm. It was funny. We all laughed.
4: It was hilarious.
1: Yeah, it was definitely interesting.
0: Oh, you didn't?

0: really reconnected very much after the date happened.
1: Right. Like, it's more, it felt like it moved into the friend zone, she said.
0: And so she's ready to hear whatever the reason is for that, but she'd just like to get a little closure.
1: Or maybe fix it.
2: I can definitely offer closure.
1: Okay.
2: But after the date, something changed.
1: What do you mean?
2: Well, I got in my car and I was driving home, and all of a sudden I couldn't help but realize that I was more attracted to her as the grandma.
1: Oh.
0: What?
3: Whoa.
1: Wait, when she was dressed up?
2: Yeah. And what? I didn't know how to feel about it. It just did something for me.
0: What about it was more attractive to you?
2: I don't know. It just it unlocked something, I guess. I think it was something about the way her voice. I don't know.
1: Well, fake grandma voice.
2: I liked the maturity. I liked the prune juice. I don't know. It was. It just seemed like she knew what she was doing, and I found that really hot.
0: I've heard of big D energy, but not big G energy.
1: Mm, big
0: grandma energy. Mm-hmm. You're into that?
2: It's not so much the grandma thing. It's just like the older woman stuff. I mean,
1: okay. Like a woman in charge, a woman who just makes decisions.
2: Makes decisions, tells me what to do, you know.
1: Okay.
0: So hearing Brooke talk to you right now must be really a trip.
3: You should see the pink.
4: She'll tell you what to
3: wearing.
4: Do.
0: Yeah, true.
1: That's kind of a grandma sweater, isn't it? Oh, my God.
0: It is definitely hand-stitched.
1: It's cropped, okay?
4: Is that a gray hair, Brooke?
1: I don't have gray hair, Alexis.
2: I don't know. It makes me feel taken care of.
1: Okay. Well, she sounds like a confident woman. It doesn't sound like you should shut the door on it.
2: Yeah, but there's more. After the date, I went back online and I've been talking to more mature women.
3: Changed the age filter.
1: Yeah.
3: Oh.
1: This is all going to be shocking.
2: I bumped it up a little.
0: Oh, God. Oh. I mean, no judgment, but... I'm trying to think of how Gail must feel hearing all of this right now.
2: Well, I was hoping you all would tell... Wait.
0: Oh?
2: What do you mean?
1: Yeah.
0: Yeah, what do I mean? I mean, Gail's actually on the other line right now, listening.
2: Oh.
0: Gail?
5: Yeah.
2: Hey.
5: Hi, Jonathan.
0: Yeah, it sounds like you guys have a lot to talk about here.
1: Yeah.
2: Look, I mean, you're cool and all, but there's something, that date, it just made me realize I want someone older.
5: I'm just confused and kind of shocked. I don't really know what to say. You want someone like 50 years older than you? Like, is that why you kept asking me about my age?
2: Oh, exactly 50 would be great.
1: Wait, 50 years older or exactly 50 years
2: old? Exactly 50 years old.
1: Okay.
0: That's the sweet spot for him.
1: I mean,
3: again,
1: it is a good age for women. I'm not there. I'm not even close yet.
2: It is a good age for women. Some of the people I'm talking to online are amazing.
3: Wow. Well,
0: what about the woman you're talking to on the phone line right now, Gail?
2: Gail, you're great. It's not like I don't... It's not like I don't like you. It's just I don't see us in a relationship.
1: He wants to be with someone who can't have pregnancy scares. Because
2: some women get pregnant at 50. It's possible.
3: That's true.
0: Well, Gail,
4: he knows his facts.
0: I'd love to hear what you're thinking right now.
5: I mean, I guess I'm kind of like offended that you thought I was more attractive when I had a wig on and glasses. And
2: it's not that I'm not attracted to you, Gail. It's just like you're too young for me.
3: He's like 2 years older than her.
0: Never heard that ever on the show.
3: Oh my gosh.
5: I guess I'm glad I could assist in you figuring out your stuff.
1: Yeah, there you go.
3: Yeah.
0: See? That was a very mature thing of you to say.
1: A 25-year-old.
5: Yeah, I am mature.
2: I'm excited to see you turn into the mature woman.
0: Okay.
3: Her to blossom.
0: I'm gonna stop you right there before it goes any farther. But I am going to ask, kind of a

0: weird question. Would you be interested in going out with Gail one more time if she dressed up as the old lady again?
1: I don't know that Gail has volunteered for that.
2: Just the voice would be good.
3: Oh, wow.
0: Gail, how about you give him a little flavor right now?
4: I don't think it's going to work out.
1: Wow.
0: Kind of did it for me, too. Is it getting hot in here or what?
2: Okay, so you're feeling what I'm feeling then.
1: No. Just being sarcastic.
0: I'm getting hot flashes, premenopausal over here.
3: Oh, you're man-straining.
0: Yes, I am.
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1: You can't believe everything you read on the internet. I know that.
0: Okay, yeah. Okay.
1: But a list went viral of the top things companies do they don't want the consumers to know about.
0: Ooh, I love these. Ooh.
1: And there's one secret somebody shared on there that I pray to God is not true.
0: Why?
1: Because it involves one of my favorite restaurant chains.
2: Oh, no.
1: And if our listeners know about this, I want you to text in to 78592 and tell me if it's true or not, because I'm officially worried now. 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
3: Brooke and Jeffrey in the morning. 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

0: the Peak 104.1. Thanks for making us feel so welcome, Central Oregon. Yeah. So make sure you tell a friend about Brooke and Jeffrey in the morning. It is time for my song of the week.
1: Yay!
0: It's Brooke and Jeffrey in the morning. And if you missed yesterday's show, we announced a potential new segment for us called Ashton's Back.
1: Yay!
0: It's because our technical director, Ashton, and technical director means he runs the board for the show, by the way.
2: And does a lot more, but yeah.
0: He does a lot of stuff, but he has found himself in a very unique position in his life where in his late 20s, he has made the decision to move back in with his parents to save money on rent. And also because he missed Family Twister. That's just a good time.
3: So, well, that's why all kids move back.
0: Duh. So in the coming months, we are hoping to get some audio that we can play for all of you about what goes on inside his childhood home. But it is interesting because this is the time of year when a lot of young people are graduating and they're going off to explore new things in life to try to leave their mark on the world. Meanwhile, Ashton, he's got a car.
3: Yeah, a nice car.
1: Lot of graduates move back home with their parents. I did right after college graduation.
4: So did I, actually.
1: Yeah.
0: And then he moved out, and now he's moving back in again.
1: Okay, well, it's a circle.
0: Yeah. Thank goodness he has that car, because he can drive it right back to his parents' house after
1: That's
0: work
1: right.
0: today.
1: Yeah. That's right.
0: But it is a humbling decision, one a lot of young people in their 20s and 30s are making right now.
3: Yeah.
0: And we don't want him to feel ashamed about it or mocked.
4: Thank you, Jeff.
1: Wow.
0: That's why I'm going to do a parody song about it right now. Highlighting the grand achievement of moving back in with your folks.
1: Yay!
3: Oh,
1: yeah.
3: All right, Ashton.
0: We are so proud of him.
2: This is going to make me weep. I just know it.
0: That's why, instead of singing the famous wedding song by the Village People, it's fun to stay at the YMCA.
1: Where's it fun to stay, Jeff?
0: It's young Jeffrey's. It's fun to live at your mom and dad's place.
1: Yay.
0: Ashton is a really, really good sport for doing all this.
3: You really are, bro.
0: Seriously. And even though he did not give me his blessing for this song,
1: I
0: am singing it anyway.
1: Yeah, he's a good sport with no choice.
0: That's right.
1: Yeah.
0: So, Ashton, suck it up. Here we go. I'm going to point when I'm ready. Points.

0: question?
1: Go away, Mom!
0: You've been in the shower for an awful long time. What you doing in there?
2: I'm really glad you didn't answer your mom.
3: Yeah.
2: Because I didn't want to know.
4: Mom, get away. This is my personal time.
3: God, that was great.
5: Yeah, Ashton's hype to that song made me want to move home.
2: You know what? I want to shout out my brother, actually.
5: Wait, why?
2: Doesn't have to do this, actually. He gets to live away.
6: Your younger brother.
2: Younger brother.
3: You're glad he moved out so there was space for you to move in.
2: Yes, that's right.
3: I see.
4: Yeah. Aren't you excited for your aunt to bathe you or whatever?
2: Yeah, that's the other thing. She lives with us, too.
4: Oh, no, I didn't know that.
6: That's a true part of the story. He has to split bathroom time with his aunt.
2: I have to coordinate when we shower in the morning.
4: Okay.
5: The more you know.
4: It's getting sad.
3: You just keep getting better. Do it together and it's fine.
6: But there you go. Ashton. That is your song of the week dedicated to Ashton. And to all the 20-somethings who are moving back home to live with their parents and save a little money. And you can check out the video of the song of the week. It's going to be up on our socials, wherever you get them, at Brooke and Jeffrey. Yes.
3: Loved it, Jeff.
6: There you go. Let's move on to something else. Phone Tap coming on right after this. Dave Clemens and the Humane Society of Central Oregon brings you the Pet of the Week. The cutest segment in radio at 10:50 in the morning happens every Friday on Central Oregon's best music, The Peak 104.1.

0: Hey, Central Oregon. Hey. It's Brooke and Jeffrey in the morning. 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
1: Here at Brooke and Jeffrey in the morning, we only prank people we respect.
2: Really?
0: That's good.
1: And that's why today we respectfully call a school teacher.
0: Oh.
1: Because
0: oh,
1: apparently he was at the grocery store the other day and had an awkward run-in with one of his students and his mom.
0: Oh.
1: So we're going to make it even more awkward by saying we saw what was in his shopping cart.
0: Wait,
1: his food choices are affecting my child.
0: Oh, no.
1: It's your phone tap right now.
3: Hello?
4: Hi, is this Mr. Gilroy?
3: Yes, it is. May I ask who's calling?
4: Hi, my name is Bronson Marks. My son Baker is in your third grade class.
3: Oh, Baker, yes. Great student.
4: Uh-huh. It sounded like you took a moment to even remember him.
0: Oh.
3: Sorry it took me a second. I'm just doing something. Yeah, Baker is an amazing kid. He's great.
4: Uh-huh.
3: May I ask why you're calling?
4: Right. Well, Baker told me the other day he saw you while he was at the grocery store.
3: Yeah, I saw Baker and his mom.
4: Yes, his mom said that you two talked for a little while and then you went on your way.
3: Yeah, they were so nice, so lovely.
4: Okay, well, that's great. Look, here's the situation that I'm dealing with now. Because of your interaction, my kid won't eat dinners with his family anymore.
3: I'm sorry, what?
4: Baker saw all the crap that you put in your cart, and he was like,
5: well, if Mr. Gilroy can eat ramen noodles and double stuffed Oreos, why can't I?
3: Oh, interesting. I didn't even know he was looking at my cart.
4: Yeah, interesting. Do you see what you've done to me in my life?
3: Well, I can speak with him. You know, it's not my usual shopping. We were having a party and...
4: Oh, party. You getting munchies for some hard drug, pass me the pipe, let's float to another dimension type of thing?
3: This is getting completely out of hand, and I think you're overreacting.
4: I'm surprised you didn't invite Baker to join, you party freak.
3: Oh my, I am not a party freak. Oh my God, what are you talking about?
4: I'm wondering.
3: It was Oreos and a couple of snacks.
4: Exactly, I know what it was. I'm just asking you, Mr. Gilroy, what am I supposed to say to Baker? Because apparently you had so many bags of chips in your cart, it looked like you were going to open up your own store.
0: Yeah.
3: I would just simply explain to him that when people throw parties, people buy snacks for other people to be considerate. And I think that's something that you should be able to handle and not.
4: Okay. You're going to put it all on me. Great idea.
3: I'm happy to speak
4: Thank
3: with
4: you,
3: him.
4: Public education system. I salute thee.
0: Oh.
3: Yeah, I don't really appreciate or get your sarcasm right now because I'm just telling the truth of what happened.
4: Here's what I think needs to happen. At school, I'm going to need you to formally apologize.

0: apologize to Baker in front of the class.
1: What?
0: And you need to tell them that you've made some very, very poor choices in your life.
1: Poor choices?
0: Exactly.
1: Really? There were things in my shopping cart, okay?
0: From what I heard was inside your cart, yes, it was poor choices. And then you need to make up a story about how you would never eat that crap in a million years.
1: Listen.
0: Especially the Fruit Loops and the pizza bagel bites.
1: Okay.
0: I know it all. He took a photo of it and sent it to me.
2: Why are you trying to make this all my fault?
1: What I eat and what I buy is none of your business. I'm just trying to explain
0: it. It is my business when my son comes home and wants all the stuff that was in your cart.
1: I'm feeling attacked right now for a very normal shopping trip.
0: Oh, normal. Like crushing up a box of Dunkaroos and snorting them at
1: what?
0: Some swingers party you're hosting.
1: Are we done here? This is ridiculous.
0: Yeah, okay. We'll be done, Mr. Gilroy, once you promise to me and my family that you'll never shop at that grocery store again.
1: You really asking me that? Come on.
0: I'm not asking you. I'm demanding it.
1: Oh. Yeah, well, you can take your demand and shove it up. Never mind.
0: Oh, where was I supposed to shove what up now?
1: You know what? I'm being a respectful teacher.
0: Well, I'm going to tell the principal about what you just said.
1: I didn't mean to say that.
0: Oh, really?
1: Okay? Yeah, you were making me mad, and I just kind of said it. But I didn't actually complete the sentence, so
0: okay.
1: I showed some restraint.
0: Well, I hope you know that the entire school is going to hear this phone call because I do have it recorded.
1: Yeah, well, I don't think that's legally you're allowed to do that.
0: It is legal because I work on a radio station and the laws don't really apply to us. Especially when we're doing prank calls like this one. Are you getting it? This is a phone tap, dude.
1: Oh, my God.
0: Yeah, man. I'm not a parent from your school. I'm a radio host. My name's Jeff.
1: Oh, my God.
0: One of your colleagues, Melissa, set you up for a phone tap.
1: Are you kidding me?
0: I'm serious. Melissa said that you ran into a student at the store the other day.
1: Yeah. I wasn't expecting him to stare into my card.
0: What type of party are you going to where you're bringing Fruit Loops and bagel bites?
1: I mean...
0: Oh, yeah, that wasn't a party you were going to, was it?
1: I mean, what can I say? Bagel bites are amazing. They're delicious.
3: Brooke and Jeffrey in the morning. Central Oregon's best music all day. The Peak 104.1.

0: Hello, Central Oregon. It's Brooke and Jeffrey in the morning on the Peak 104.1. If you're using any kind of AI, in most cases, it's still a few steps below interacting with a real human being.
1: Yeah.
0: It's Brooke and Jeffrey
2: in
0: the morning.
2: AI.
0: Well, there is one place, though, where artificial intelligence has officially caught up.
2: What?
0: At fast food restaurants.

0: Wait, what?
1: What do you mean?
2: Now AI is almost as good as human employees at messing up your order.
0: Oh.
3: Yeah, that checks out.
2: Because there's a new report out that looked at AI ordering at fast food drive-thrus all over the country, and it found that even though AI provides faster service, more efficiency, and overall higher customer satisfaction, 22% of the time the AI glitches or gets the order wrong.
0: That's like one in four orders.
2: And it needs a human employee to step in and help correct it.
1: Computers won't work anymore.
0: Now you need us robots, okay?
2: The most problematic thing for AI to handle is customization requests.
0: Yeah, these sort of substitutions.
2: Yeah, like if you order a Whopper, but with no pickles, extra ketchup, the drive-thru kiosk just goes blank and starts crying.
1: Oh, no. Is that what it sounds like?
2: Yeah, now I feel bad. Another major issue, they say the AI ordering system kind of lags on friendliness.
0: Well, duh.
1: Yeah. What do you want it to give you a hug?
2: Well, not that it's being mean or like cold to you, but people complain that there's no personal connection, no friendly greeting anymore.
0: That there's behind the speaker.
2: It doesn't need to be a human, just needs to be like, hey, hello, how you doing?
1: Hope you're having a wonderful day.
2: Or thank you for your order. Please move on.
1: Nice hair.
0: AI is going to overdo the small talk, and suddenly you're going to be sitting there for 10 minutes having a conversation with the computer.
1: Hey, AI, how's the weather? I have pulled up the weather for the next 10 days.
0: Oh, God. Here we go.
2: But those are the ways AI fast food workers just aren't quite cutting it like human employees do.
0: That's right. Get out of there, AI.
1: This is their first job, guys. Be nice to them.
0: That's a good point.
2: Okay, room to improve, but we're going to do all human edition of Laser Stories coming up right after this.
0: I love this. Every Thursday right here on the Peak 104.1 at 10:50 in the morning, okay? Mm-hmm. Dan Denning, the water conservation manager for the city of Bend, is here to share water wise tips.
2: Oh, water tips on Thirsty Thursday.
0: That's it. And you can also check out waterwisetips.org.

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1: Yeah.
2: Hello, it's Laser Stories.
0: It's the radio segment that believes breakfast should travel with you.
3: Oh.
0: That's why it created the TSA-approved smart luggage toaster bag. So while you wait at baggage claim, toast a slice of bread in your carry-on.
3: Yum.
0: Where convenience meets class.
1: Yeah. Imagine that in the overhead. The whole plane smells like bread.
3: Dude, I gotta put butter in my purse now.
0: Order yours today with Laser Stories. The segment where we read weird news stories around the globe just like everyone else does, except we've got a laser.
1: Yeah.
0: Those are the parfait slayers, just don't. This first laser story is out of Ohio.
1: Ooh.
0: A rider in an Uber recently called 911. Because she said the driver boasted about having illegal drugs stashed in a fake aerosol can inside of the car.
4: Ain't nobody got time for that.
1: Idiot.
3: Yeah, that's when he doesn't read who's cool and who's not.
1: Yeah,
3: you know what I mean?
1: That's true.
0: Five minutes later, cops showed up, found the vehicle, but wasn't sure where the guy was.
3: What?
0: Because across from the street was a food truck that was known as a pit stop for other Uber drivers.
3: Yeah.
0: And it had about 8 to 10 dudes just milling around the area.
3: Oh, okay. Waiting for their next ride.
1: Yeah,
3: some tacos.
1: Which one was the driver?
0: Which one did officers detain first? The one that was wearing a shirt that said, retired drug dealer.
3: No! Please tell me that guy can't be that dumb.
1: That's amazing if it's right.
0: I guess he came out of retirement because that was exactly the right guy.
1: No way!
0: He was ID'd as Robert Rose, and upon searching the vehicle, they found the can, which was filled with 24 grams of meth.
3: What?
0: Along with pills, a meth pipe, a digital scale, packaging baggies, cash, and 3 cell phones.
5: Wow.
1: Dude, this guy's like very organized for a drug dealer.
6: Now I'm thinking, do like retired drug dealers throw parties like you do at works for retirement? And they
1: get
6: mature.
1: I'm mature.
6: Yeah.
1: 30 years, I didn't get caught.
6: Yeah.
1: We're quitting while we're ahead.
3: That's really funny. Instead of a gold watch.
6: Yeah.
0: Every time you get into an Uber now, you have to be like, so, do you party?
6: Yeah.
1: I want to go to that retirement party.
6: I know.
1: That's so good.
0: Robert was charged with drug trafficking, possession of felony drugs, and possession of drug paraphernalia. There was some good news for him, though. Police allowed him to wear his retired drug dealer shirt into jail.
1: For the mugshot.
0: Just for street cred.
1: Yeah, that's a great profile picture.
0: This next laser story is out of the friendly skies.
1: Ooh, yay.
0: Ryanair is Ireland's version of Spirit Airlines.
1: Yeah, yes. I didn't want to say anything. But.
0: And if you didn't know, they upcharge for everything, have the world's smallest seats, and are not really known for their friendly service.
7: You suck.
1: Their social media is hilarious.
3: Yeah.
1: Like, it is so funny.
0: On purpose funny?
1: No, on purpose. They literally, they'll put, like, someone's face on their plane and be like, okay, we know we overcharge. Go away. Like, they just troll their people.
3: Okay.
1: Their
3: okay, they lead into it.
1: That was an awful example.
3: Okay.
1: Edit that out.
0: Or insert a laugh track behind it.
1: Thank you.
0: Make it funnier. That's why when the millionaire CEO, Michael O'Leary, showed up to an airport restaurant in Dublin, the servers knew they had a once-in-a-lifetime chance.
3: Yes.
1: Wait, the CEO?
0: The CEO of this company. So Michael ordered wine and prawns as a starter, then sea bass for his meal.
3: Okay.
1: Wow.
0: But when his bill showed up, it came with some unexpected charges, including $7.95 for extra legroom. The restaurant charged him $9.95 for priority seating.
3: Absolutely.
1: Oh, yeah.
0: And $19.95 for a reservation in a quiet area.
3: Oh.
6: Tell him his bag's just too big by an inch.
3: Yeah. Sorry, you're going to have to deboard.
0: The restaurant even posted a pic of the tab on Instagram with the caption, "It was a pleasure hosting you. I hope you don't mind if we added a few extra costs to your bill."
1: Wow.
0: So it quickly went viral. Some fans commented, "I hope they gave him a window seat." Another said, apparently he was alone. Next time, if he brings a companion, you should put him on separate tables and ask if he'd like to pay extra to sit together.
3: I love it.
6: Yeah.
3: Good on this restaurant.
0: It was pretty clever.
3: I hope he tipped him.
0: Michael did get a laugh out of the bill, paid it with tip, and then he left.
3: But that's good.
0: Apparently,
3: not that he dropped any of the extra charges on his airline, but okay.
0: Apparently the joke was well-timed, as Ryanair just added more fees to flying. Where now, if travelers check in less than 40 minutes before their flight, they will have to pay an additional $100 just to board.
1: Dang.
6: What?
3: Wow. Why?
0: Because they're funny.
6: Because they travel for the dinner. He's got to make up.

0: Yeah.
1: This next laser story is out of Boston. You've heard about a pay it forward chain when you go through a drive through?
2: Yeah.
1: Where somebody pays for the person behind them and then you just keep that going.
3: Yeah, I try to do pay it backwards. No one else does that to me, though.
1: It's nice, but it also puts them in a spot where they have to decide if they're going to keep doing it for the next person.
2: Right. I mean, you run the risk of having a family of 18 behind you, you know? Yeah.
1: Well, a woman's going viral on TikTok for sharing her experience of someone paying it backwards.
3: What?
2: Wait, expecting them to pay for, her to pay for them?
1: I'll explain.
3: This lady took my joke.
1: Her name is Samantha, and she was at a Dunkin' drive-thru last week. And when she pulled up to the window, the clerk told her that the guy ahead of her who just left told them that she would be paying for his order.
4: Oh, no, she didn't.
3: It's smart. I've always wondered, like, what are they going to not pay?
2: Well, the worker shouldn't let that guy leave.
3: Yeah, that's the thing, yeah.
1: In the caption to her video, she said, "To the random guy in front of me who lied to the employee, I hope you have the day you deserve."
3: Yeah.
2: Dude, that sucks.
1: Samantha later posted a follow-up where she clarified that she did not pay for his order.
2: Good.
1: And the Dunkin' employees were very cool about it.
2: Okay.
1: Even though they were frustrated that the guy had essentially stole his coffee.
2: Yeah. He still got it for free.
1: Mm-hmm. She also shared video of her trying to restore goodness in the world by going back to that Dunkin' and paying for the person behind her. But that person refused and kept honking their horn because the entire process was just taking too long.
3: Yeah, that happens.
2: Hard to explain.
1: Speaking of a long process, this guy decided he needed to get up off his couch and go to the bathroom last Tuesday.
2: Oh. I bet that took a while.
1: He's only halfway there.
2: Oh, my goodness.
1: And he just realized he left the TV on.
2: Oh, no.
1: Now he's got a decision to make. That sound means Laser Stories has come to an end for the day. We'll do it again, same time, on Wednesday.
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0: Dawn.
1: Oh, the Dawn. Wait. Oh, what a pleasure we have today.
2: I haven't seen this movie. Aren't you the Dawn?
0: No, the Dawn is on the phone right now. His name, Brandon.
2: Okay.
0: Brandon, welcome to the show, my friend.
3: Ciao.
2: Ciao.
1: Ciao. Yeah.
2: The Dawn doesn't speak a lot, right? No, is that the thing with the Dawn?
4: No. He has other people go out and do his stuff for him.
2: Oh, yes. But so you're actually going to play yourself right now.
3: Yeah.
1: Brandon, can you do us a favor here and give Brooke the kiss of death over the phone? Because that's what the Dawn does. It gives you a kiss. It means you're going to die. Can you smooch Brooke real quickly for us, please? Oh, it's official now.
2: Why is the Dawn such a wet kisser, though?
1: I know, it's pretty bad.
2: Very.
4: Brandon.
2: You gotta wipe that off.
4: Brandon.
1: The kiss of death is very pleasant with Brandon.
4: It's a good start today. We're going to send Brooke and her wet cheeks out of the studio.
1: Yeah, Brooke.
4: Well, that happens. You know how the game works, Brandon. You got 30 seconds to answer as many questions as possible. If you don't know when you could say pass, but you do have to beat her outright to win. Are you ready?
3: I'm ready.
4: The Dawn is always ready. There we go.
3: Yeah.
4: Your time starts now. Today is National Beer Day. What brand of beer is marketed as being cold as the Rockies?
3: Coors.
4: What does anthropology study?
3: The people and cultures.
4: In the PGA, how many minutes are golfers allowed to search for their ball?
3: Five.
4: What is the full first name of Al Pacino?
3: Albert.
4: The can-can, bachata, and fandango are all types of what?
3: Dances.
4: What's the only carbohydrate the body can't digest so it moves through undigested?
3: Oh, fiber? All right. Or yeah.
4: That was some solid answering there, the Dawn. We're going to bring Brooke back into the studio here. And let's see, what does it say on my screener about you? You're a therapist. Oh, my God.
1: a mafia therapist. They got a lot of stuff on their minds, okay?
3: Business is good.
1: Business is good.
4: I hope you're taking new clients because you have at least four of them in this room.
1: I'm ready.
3: Brilliant.
2: Okay.
3: I can refer you out.
2: Yeah, okay, good. He's full.
4: Yeah, he's already full. Brooke, you're up. You ready?
2: Yeah.
4: Your time starts now. Today is National Beer Day. What brand of beer is marketed as being cold as the Rockies?
2: Coors Light.
4: What does anthropology study?
2: The history of people.
4: In the PGA, how many minutes are golfers allowed to search for their ball?
2: 15.
4: What is the full first name of Al Pacino?
2: Alan.
4: The can-can, bachata, and fandango are all types of what?
2: And fandango, a dance?
4: What is the only carbohydrate that the body can't digest so it moves through undigested?
2: Corn.
4: Disgusting answer. Let's go to the scoreboard and find out if it's right with Jose.
5: Back up, you creep.
4: Bolaños.
1: Okay. Hey, the Dawn, I'm going to pay my respects. You got four correct today because you're
2: dang.
1: So smart.
2: You made me. That was the kiss of death, if that's true.
1: And Brooke, did you beat the Dawn and save your life?
2: I don't think so.
1: You didn't. You only got three. Oh, the kiss of death.
4: Brooke sleeping with the fishes tonight.
2: Why'd you put these cement boots on me?
4: Brandon, well done.
1: All right.
3: Nice.
4: Let's go over the answers.
3: Kiss the ring, Brooke.
1: Yeah. Yeah, kiss the ring.
2: I'm dead.
4: Let's get these answers. It's National Beer Day. The brand of beer that's marketed as cold as the Rockies is Coors. Anthropology studies people. Mm-hmm. In the PGA, golfers are allowed to search for the ball for 3 minutes.
2: Oh, wow.
4: 15 minutes would be a very, very, very long
2: very
4: day
2: small.
4: Of golf.
2: It feels like it'd be very hard to find.
1: Yeah.
4: The full first name of Al Pacino, it's Alfredo.
2: Oh,
4: Alfredo
2: really?
4: Pacino.
3: Oh, you gotta be kidding me.
4: For real.
1: I know, I thought you would get that.
4: The can-can, bachata, fandango, those are all types of dances, and only carbohydrate that the body can't digest, so it moves through undigested. Not corn, it's fiber.
1: That's like an
2: Are you
1: example.
2: Sure you shouldn't check corn?
4: Well, I don't think corn is a carb.
1: I think corn has fiber.
4: I don't think corn is a carb in itself.
1: Itself is not, no, as a whole.
4: So
1: there's sugar in it. There's many things in it.
4: Congratulations, you just beat Brooke.
1: Wow.
4: Plus, you got some Brooke and Jeffrey swag to take home.
3: Sweet. Thank y'all.
4: It's Brooke and Jeffrey in the morning.
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0: stop what you're doing for a second and think about the last dream you made. And not just any dream, the last sexy dream.
1: Oh.
2: Well, let's go, Jeff.
1: Okay, then, bro.
0: Where were you? Who were you with? And where was I in that room? In front of the camcorder or behind it?
1: Oh, man, you were the star of the show.
3: Camcorder? Is this a 1980s dream?
0: Oh, yeah. We have to change the tape because we're going too long on this dream. Hey.
1: Flip the tape, baby girl.
0: Anyway, coming up next, we're talking about flamingos.
1: What the?
3: Oh, wait.
0: Wait, what?
3: No.
0: Oh, wait, producer Boyd is motioning at me.
3: Yeah.
0: Oh, wait, no. I guess we are talking about dreams.
1: That would make a lot more sense. Yeah.
0: What's a weird coincidence?
3: I mean, I'd love to do a segment on flamingos, though.
0: I don't know why I was thinking of something long and pink that stands on just one foot.
3: Oh, my God. Get out of here.
0: That's, you know what? That's my bad. I'm going to accept responsibility for that one.
1: I don't get it.
0: But coming up, you're going to find out the most searched dreams by far in North America.
1: Ooh.
0: And if you've ever dreamed about your ex or snakes or flamingos, we're going to tell you exactly what that means from a brand new study coming up at 9:10.
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1: I keep having the same dream every night.
0: Really?
1: I'm on a luxury cruise ship, and it crashes, so nice. Similar to the Titanic.
2: What? Oh, my gosh.
1: And the only survivors are me and Zac Efron.
3: That's not a bad situation.
4: If you are going to be on a door with somebody, I'd pick that.
1: Well, we're stuck on a lifeboat together, floating at sea.
4: Even better.
1: And all we have on board are a small cup of water, two biodegradable straws, and a 60-ounce jug of protein powder.
2: Wow. For some reason, that makes sense.
1: Is that a wonderful dream? Is that a scary dream? I don't know. It's just my dream. And it never deviates. Except on Sundays, I write the word help across Zach's abs and protein powder. God. And no one ever saves us.
4: Well, it's not very big.
1: Anyway. Have you ever had a dream that was so weird you immediately Googled it the next morning? Because a new study looked at the most common types of dreams that we do that with.
4: That we Google?
1: And I'm going to tell you the most searched dreams by far in North America. And so I want you to text in your guesses right now to 78592 to see if you're right. But we have the top 10 here. We're going to go down the list of dreams that people have. We'll start with number 10, which is dreams that involve bears.
4: Really?
1: Apparently, that's really popular.
4: Huh. Specifically bears, not just any large carnivore in the forest.
1: Bears. I don't personally have dreams about that because it's happening in my real life at my house.
2: That's true.
1: So I just get to live that.
4: Yeah.
1: Number 9 is intimacy.
4: Oh.
1: We have intimate dreams.
4: That's sad that it's only number 9.
1: Yeah.
4: You know?
1: Brooke has mentioned many times on the show that I'm the center of her dream world fantasies. And it's not something that she can help. That's her body reacting to me during REM sleep.
4: Honestly, thank God I have never had a dream about any of you.
2: Like, I've had dreams like you guys, sort of, but never sexual.
4: Yeah. Because it could be so disturbing.
3: Yeah.
4: Like, totally. I remember I had a dream that I like made out with a friend of ours. And I woke up the next morning and I was disturbed.
2: Oh,
4: like,
2: my
4: what
2: gosh.
4: Is wrong with you?

0: You only make out with your friends in real life.
1: Yeah. Not your work friends.
0: Number 8 is a weird one. We dream a lot about flies.
2: Really?
1: Wow, my dreams are off. I don't dream about any of this stuff.
0: Well, experts say flies in dreams represent nervousness, and they're an indicator of you being sick or dirty.
3: Oh, interesting. That goes with number 9 then.
0: Yeah.
2: Sick and dirty.
0: The number 7 thing that we dream about most commonly is weddings.
1: Oh my gosh.
3: Wait, you have wedding dreams?
1: I'm so happy. I had a dream the other night. I'm about to get married. I'm in a suit.
3: Wow.
1: Oh. And the girl, I go to see who my bride is, and it's a girl I've never met before. I ask her, who are you? And she goes, look, I need you to go along with the wedding because I told my parents I was getting married.
3: Oh.
1: And the actual husband left me, but I need you to fill in because they would be so proud if I married you.
3: This sounds like your perfect situation.
1: No,
2: yeah.
1: Because then I'm like, well, do I go through with it because I want to get married? Anyway, sorry, but I'm so happy
0: you are dreaming about weddings, and they say it can signify a big commitment or a transitioning happening in your real life.
1: Well, that's not happening, so.
3: I don't know. You made a big commitment. Like, you got a new apartment. You committed to your health.
1: That's true. Okay,
3: You're transitioning into an adult slowly.
1: That's weird. Yeah, that's weird. I guess you're right. I thought you meant committing to a girl. And I'm like, no, that's not happening.
0: Number 6 on the list of most common dreams is being chased.
1: I wake up a lot of nightmares. I've had those before.
2: I have nightmares all the time.
1: Really?
2: Getting chased. I listen to a lot of crime podcasts, though, so it kind of makes sense.
0: You fall asleep to that?
2: I wake up to them. I listen to them at night all the time.
0: And now we're getting into the top 5 here. If you're just joining us, we're going over the most common dreams that people wake up and Google the next morning.
3: Okay.
0: Number 5. And I bet more than a few people in this room dream about this. Vacations.
1: Yeah, I do.
0: Number 4 is spiders. You guys ever dream about spiders?
1: Ooh, it's been a while.
2: Oh, just like crawling animals in general.
3: Mm-hmm. Okay. I don't. Like my
0: what
3: dreams,
0: do you dream about?
3: I trip a lot in my dreams.
1: Oh, okay.
3: Like I fall downstairs or something, and then my legs jerk.
1: Yeah.
3: You know?
1: Yes.
3: And you wake up and you're
2: all
3: like,
2: the time.
3: God,
2: then,
3: that felt weird.
1: It's always in like the first 30 seconds of falling asleep.
2: Yeah,
1: and
2: it feels
1: like
2: it.
1: Oh, come on.
0: That's why she tells her husband that she was punching him in the middle of the night. She was like, no, I was falling. I was trying to catch myself.
1: There it is.
0: Number 3, I know Alexis has had this one before. Dreams about her ex.
3: Oh.
1: Mm. Yeah.
0: Apparently that means someone in your life is making you feel the same way that your ex used to.
1: Oh, yeah.
3: It's not supposed to mean that you're supposed to go sleep with them.
0: Yeah.
2: What if they're in bed next to me while I'm dreaming about them?
1: That's her thing.
0: Yeah. Any guesses on number 2?
3: Falling? Is it
1: something
3: falling?
1: Something about teeth, like getting teeth pulled out. I hear that's a common one.
0: Well, number 2 most dreamed about thing in North America is snakes. Which coincidentally is the number 1 most searched dream worldwide. That's first in 52 different countries, second in the U.S. and Canada.
1: What does it mean?
2: Wow.
1: Is there like snakes in our lives?
3: Snakes
1: like
3: on a plane?
1: That's a movie.
0: It's supposed to represent hidden fears or worries.
1: So we're just worrying.
0: Or maybe snakes. Maybe just hate snakes. Yeah.
3: Why is snakes always getting a bad rap? You know, like nobody's ever positive about snakes. They never signify like, hey, you're going to be happy.
1: Yeah.
3: You got a snake in your life.
0: Brooke's coming out pro snake. Okay.
3: I have a little bit.
0: And the number 1 most popular dream that we have here is kind of like what Jose said, teeth falling out.
1: Yeah. So, I used to have those. It's been a long time, though.
0: We Google it 4 times more than any other dream that we have. That's how big it is for us.
3: What does it mean?
0: And the dream interpreters say that you can link your teeth falling out to big life changes, self-esteem issues, or embarrassment.
3: So I just heard you say life.
0: Yeah, life is happening. Get used to it. Now, here's a few weird ones from around the world. In Central America, the most common is dreams about lice.
2: Ooh, not a good wake up to.
3: Yeah, I will defend snakes. I will not
0: defend lice. People in Fiji dream about peacocks, of course.
1: Why not? The beauty of nature.
0: Just living in the most gorgeous setting in the entire world. Number 1 most searched dream in Albania, according to the study. Albanians want to know what dreams about boobs mean.
1: Hey, well then call me Albanian.
0: Jose just signed on to be the official dream interpreter of all of Albania.
1: Dude, this chick's got big boobs. Her teeth are falling out, but I'm into it.
3: Yeah. Why is there a snake in her bra?
1: Yeah.
0: Phone taps coming up next. Dave Clemens and the Humane Society of Central Oregon brings you the Pet of the Week.
2: All right.
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0: Today we call a woman who admits she has a short fuse. Ooh. And she's told her husband on multiple occasions that she hates dealing with stupid people.
1: Oh, oh God.
0: So
2: don't we all, yeah.
1: Is she listening to the show? Or?
0: Well, when she recently found out a business had lost her package, she was immediately upset about it.
1: Uh-oh.
0: And of course, the best person to help her is the opposite of a stupid person.
2: Yeah.
0: It's Stoner Max. He's not dumb.
2: No.
0: He's just medicinally enhanced.
1: I see.
0: So this should definitely go well in your phone tap right now.
3: Hello?
4: Hello?
3: Who's this?
4: Hello, who is this? Wait.
3: You.
4: Oh, my name is Max. I'm calling you because you were in here earlier complaining about like a missing package or...
3: Yeah, that was me. Did you find it?
4: Not exactly, but maybe you could tell me about it.
3: How am I going to tell you about it? I did not send the package.
4: Well,
3: I already spoke to your supervisor a few hours ago about this. He already knows.
4: Right. But he put me in charge of finding it because I came in hungover. I mean,
3: what?
4: I came in late today. That's what
3: Oh my God.
4: Meant. Hey, can you describe it for me?
3: No.
4: The package?
3: I have no idea what it looks like.
4: Okay.
3: All I know is I receive an email. There's a package there. I get

0: car. I get there and wow, no package.
1: What? Oh, that's just wrong, bro.
0: Yeah, it is wrong. You guys lost it or something. The name should say Paige Palmer.
1: A page with three G's.
0: No, right. One G. P-A-I-G-E. It's very easy.
1: Yeah, page. Got
0: oh
1: it.
0: Oh, my God.
1: You know what? Packages are actually interesting because there's like so many of them.
0: What would be interesting is if you found my package.
1: You're right. That would be cool. But think about it in my perspective.
0: No.
1: Think about it from this perspective.
0: Your perspective is that you lost my package.
1: Right. But like the world itself is just one giant cosmic burrito. Oh. And packages are
0: what are
1: just,
0: you?
1: You know, the guac on top.
0: Are you stoned right now? Are you high?
1: Legally, I can't answer that question.
0: Unbelievable.
1: I know.
0: Unbelievable.
1: Let me ask you this. Have you ever looked at your hand?
0: What?
1: Yeah, now flip it over. I mean,
0: is
1: like,
0: your
1: have you.
0: Is your supervisor available? What is going on?
1: No, I'm saying really look at it. Like, there's a bunch of, like, tiny aliens working
0: I'm
1: together.
0: Saying
1: to,
0: you
1: like...
0: really need to find my package and stop looking at your hand. Maybe if you were looking for my package, we wouldn't be here right now.
1: You're saying to focus. Got it. I opened a few packages in the back.
0: What do you mean you open them? You're not supposed to open people's packages.
1: Hey, was yours like a toaster?
0: No, and it's none of your business what was in it. Just look at the freaking name.
1: Because I had this idea for a toaster that also makes grilled cheese.
0: I do not want to hear your toaster
1: like
0: idea.
1: Revolutionary.
0: I just want my package. Revolutionary would be finding my package.
1: Well, it's a revolutionary Munchies innovation.
0: I literally do not care. I do not want to even talk to you.
1: Wait.
0: You found it?
1: Hold on. I think I got an idea. What if somebody else found your package?
0: What do you mean if someone else found it?
1: Wouldn't that be awesome?
0: You are in charge. Didn't they say you're in charge?
1: But let's just say, like, what if an alien took it?
0: Are you stupid?
1: Like the ones on your hand.
0: Honestly, I have had enough of you. You need to stop talking. I've had enough. I want your supervisor.
1: I'm telling you, like, if aliens came down
0: right now,
1: take us to your dealer.
0: Oh, my God.
1: I'd be
0: enough.
1: Like, welcome to Earth, dudes. You got any space cookies?
0: Oh, my God. Shut up. Shut up. It's too much. I don't know what your problem is. I just need my package.
1: Oh, God.
0: Are you getting high right now? How do you work here? How do you have a job?
1: I only have this job because your husband Nick hooked me up with it.
0: What? Wait, what?
1: Well, he set you up for this prank phone call, so it's really like, thanks, Nick.
0: What? Oh, my God. Are you joking right now?
2: I am. Oh. This is actually Jose from the radio show Brooke and Jeffrey in the Morning. We're doing a phone tap on you.
0: Oh, my God. I'm so mad. I can't even calm down.
2: Hey, my God.
0: That
2: anger towards Nick, not me.
0: I'm so relieved that you do not work there.
2: Yeah, I know. I probably would be pretty bad at that. I'm actually really bad at this, too, believe it or not.
0: You know what? I believed you. You're pretty good.
1: Thanks. I'm kind of a natural. 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
9: It's Brooke and Jeffrey in the morning.
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11: We might have the answer to a lifelong question.
9: What?
11: That you never asked.
9: Oh, God. Why did you do that? That's just
11: Brooke and Jeffrey in the morning.
10: But we have the answer, Jeff.
11: The question, okay. Are tacos considered sandwiches?
9: Get out of here with that business.
10: Wants to ask that.
11: Why aren't you asking those questions?
9: Because there's not even bread involved. You can't have a sandwich if there's no bread involved,
11: Oh,
9: Jeff.
11: Really, Brooke? Because this came up since a man named Martin Quintana. Yes, the Martin Quintana. He's been trying to open up a taco place in Fort Wayne. But he ran into some red tape thanks to a contract that restricts the types of restaurants allowed in that particular area.
9: They don't allow taco places?
11: The contract said you can only open up a spot that sells, quote, made-to-order or Subway-style sandwiches.
9: What?
11: And
9: why?
11: Because that's what they wanted in that particular spot.
10: Weird.
11: And because this is America, Martin, of course, sued them. The Martin Quintana was claiming that tacos and burritos are, in fact, sandwiches.
9: So wait. Justice. Are you telling me a higher court actually had to debate this?
11: That's right, Brooke.
9: Do you think that whoever went through law school and all the years to be this judge is like, wow.
11: A judge.
9: Here we are.
11: Just ruled, and not just any judge, Brooke. This is a superior court judge.
9: Because
11: remember, this is a very important question that nobody is asking.
9: Get out of here.
12: How did the day to be on jury duty, though?
11: And he delivered his verdict.
10: Do we have samples?
9: Yeah, he probably had to taste something before.
11: Ashton, bring the music down for the verdict here. The judge came back, and he said tacos are, in fact, sandwiches.
10: Right.
11: Yes. Tacos and burritos are both just Mexican-style sandwiches.
10: Okay.
9: I mean, we won't go into what tortas are, but sure. You know what? For this, I'm happy that he won. He deserves to win that.
11: But they could appeal, though, and go all the way up to, like, a federal court.
9: Finally, our tax dollars are going to something that's worthwhile.
10: This needs to go to the Nacho Supreme Court.
11: Yes, please. And speaking of somebody who would go great in the middle of a sandwich, Digital Jake.
10: Okay, good.
11: You got sandwiches on the mind, but take it away and give us some trivia here, Jake.
13: Jeffrey, correct you are. Throat's being shocked time it is.
9: Scary. Ashton is laughing so hard. I don't know if people can hear him. He is laughing so hard in the background.
14: I know you're all probably thinking, did Jake drink too much out of Brooke's mystery thermos today?
10: Yeah.
14: No. Oh. I'm talking like this because it's National Talk Like Yoda Day.
11: That was a Yoda.
14: It was very good, Yoda, thank you. And back in 1980, when Star Wars producer George Lucas first created Yoda, he intentionally didn't want the audience to know much about him, not even what alien species he is, because that would take away from the mystery of our friend Yoda.
9: Oh, he's an enigma.
14: So today we're going to ruin that mystery by learning a lot more about the little wise green Jedi in a special Awoken Force edition of Plenty of 20.
11: Okay. Suck it, George Lucas.
13: Yeah.

0: explain the rules, I shall. Okay. Given questions about Yoda, you each will.
1: Oh my God.
0: Answer correctly, you must.
2: All right, that's enough.
3: It's going to get so confusing.
2: It's a very good Yoda. What is this reaction?
3: It's so bad.
2: We'll start with the woman whose dating profile says she's looking for a Jedi in the streets, but a Sith in the sheets.
1: There you go.
2: That's Alexis. Alexis, George Lucas couldn't initially decide on Yoda's name, so he went with a different one until a screenwriter convinced him to go in another direction. Was Yoda's original name Ploob, Buffy, or Grib Fizzwizzle?
3: Oh. Well, Buffy, I haven't seen it, but I know there's that vampire movie, Buffy, so I'm going to take that out.
4: Yeah, she's like a, you should watch, you are Buffy the Vampire Slayer.
3: Oh, thank you.
4: Yeah.
3: Okay.
4: You know what I mean?
0: Yeah, Buffy.
3: It can't be Grib Fizzwizzle.
4: Really? You think Ploob over that?
1: Ploob sounds like a wise name.
3: Jake, can you please say Ploob in a Yoda voice for me?
0: Ploob.
3: That's it. That's my answer.
5: This is like Rick and Morty more than anything.
2: Alexis is going with Ploob. That is incorrect. His original name was Buffy.
3: Oh, wow.
2: And then eventually became Minch Yoda.
5: Oh, never knew that.
2: Alexis, you're out. I can't believe you just immediately ruled Buffy the Vampire Slayer out. Brooke, it's your turn.
4: Yep.
2: When a New York makeup artist was tasked with creating Yoda's look, he focused on his upper lip. The reason why? If he made it look like a well-respected person in American history, the audience would have a subconscious association with intelligence even before Yoda even spoke.
4: Whoa.
2: Whose upper lip was it?
3: What?
4: Wow. Mm. I mean, now I'm trying to, like, put in my head faces of famous people next to Yoda. And the first person that came to mind that I could see him looking like is Albert Einstein.
1: Oh.
5: Yeah.
4: Do you know what I mean?
5: With the little white hair coming out.
1: I was seeing like Betty White more.
4: But you're going Betty White.
1: Yeah.
4: She was too old then.
2: Same
4: no.
2: hair.
5: That's not a bad guess.
4: I'm going to stick with Einstein.
2: Brooke went with Albert Einstein.
5: Good answer.
2: That is...
3: Hey.
2: That's correct. We even have a pic here of our good friend Yoda and Albert Einstein to show.
1: Oh, they do look
2: They kind of look like twins. Yeah.
5: That's so crazy.
2: Hey, twin, where you been? All right, we're off to Jose.
5: Okay.
2: Jose, a famous entertainer, was initially offered the voice of Yoda, but turned it down because he was too busy making a different movie for children.
4: Hmm.
2: Who was it?
5: Man, wasn't this like in the 70s or 80s?
1: Yeah, I think 70s? The first one came out in the 70s or late 70s.
5: First person I thought it was like Tom Hanks. Like
4: Tom Hanks would have been so young.
5: Yeah.
1: Yeah, you got to think of someone a little bit older. Like Al Pacino or like one of those mob type.
4: I like Al Pacino for this.
1: Who's the other one I can't think
4: Sylvester
1: of?
4: Sylvester Stallone.
5: De Niro. Marlon Brando.
1: De Niro.
5: Brando's just...
2: Yeah, there you go.
5: Got a little more.
2: I could hear the weight in your voice.
4: That works for Yoda to me.
1: Talk about the force.
4: Yeah.
5: I got a force and I need you to take care of it.
4: Yeah, that's good. I like that one.
5: Okay, we're going to go to Marlon Brando.
2: Jose said Marlon Brando was initially offered the voice of Yoda. That is...
5: Darn
2: incorrect.
1: Good, Marlon Brando's doing so many kid movies at the time, too.
2: Yeah, big kid movie guy.
5: I forgot about that qualification.
2: I was looking for Jim Henson.
5: Oh, yeah. He was spot on.
2: Muppet he was making the great Muppet caper at the time. Didn't have time to be Yoda.
1: That makes sense,
2: All right, so we're on to Jeffrey. If you get this right, we'll go to round two. If you get it wrong, Brooke has won Yoda game.
1: Oh,
2: here's your question. When Yoda passed, how old was he?
4: Mm.
2: Was he 500, 700, or 900 years old?
3: He dies, spoiler alert.
1: What's the difference? But once you get like so high in age, 500, 700, 900, it's all kind of the same.
4: It makes a big difference because you got to think of how long it took him to use the force and...
2: You gotta consider that.
1: Okay, well, taking that into consideration, thanks, Brooke. I guess I'll go with the middle one, 700 years.
2: Jeff said Yoda died when he was 700. He was. Sorry, he was just 100 years short of the big 1000. He was 900 years old.
1: Oh my God.
4: I think he forgot a zero on that.
2: Brooke, that means you've won today's edition of. Plenty of 20.
1: And since Brooke wins, she gets to choose who gets shocked, and they'll be singing How You Remind Me by Nickelback.
4: Ooh, I am actually going to, because now I'm not the person who hasn't seen Star Wars anymore. I'm actually going to shock the person who hasn't seen it, and that is,
3: okay,
4: Alexis.
3: I've seen the first one.
4: Okay.
5: Still.
4: Yeah.
3: This is how you remind me of what I really am.
1: Wasn't bad.
4: It's like Nickelback is spoken word.
5: Yeah.
6: What a show. If you want to hear it again, find it on.

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1: I love this. 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Ooh. Dan Denning, the water conservation manager for the City of Bend, is here to share water-wise tips.
2: Oh, water tips on Thirsty Thursday.
1: Yes. 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
10: You're explaining the internet to people. Yeah. You have to put a dot and then
2: C O M. WWW. Like. Yeah.
10: Hey, no, no, no.
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10: Oh,
2: we screwed it all up.
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2: 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Just go to a different website. That's the show for the day, though. 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

0: 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We're going to be back tomorrow with more Brooke and Jeffrey in the Morning on The Peak 104.1.
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Good morning, happy Monday, and happy Memorial Day, Central Oregon. 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
6: Today's high is 77 with a low at 38. A 30% chance of rain this afternoon and evening with mostly cloudy skies throughout the day. Tomorrow we're looking at a high of 57, a low at 38, and a chance of rain or snow. I'm Tan. For more news and weather, visit us at MyCentralOregon.com.
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Set Fire to the Rain by Adele on the Peak 104.1. I'm Tay, and this past weekend was so busy for me. I went to a Celebrate Recovery National Conference, and it was incredible. Plus, I learned some pretty awesome stuff there. I wrote down so many notes. It was such a cool experience. And if you don't know what Celebrate Recovery is, and you know somebody who needs recovery, it's not just for addiction. It's also for grief, for anybody with a hurt, a habit, and a hang-up. And I'm pretty sure that's all of us. So even if you don't know you have one, I promise you, you've got one, okay? Anyway, it was a really great time. I enjoyed myself. I got to lead the music part of the event, and it was incredible. There's nothing like a room full of people in recovery singing their heart out. It's just such a beautiful moment, and I just enjoyed every second of it. 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

0: low at 38. Mostly cloudy skies. A 30% chance of rain as we go into tomorrow. Tomorrow we're looking at a high of 57, a low at 38, and a chance of rain or snow. I'm Tayan. For more news and weather, visit us at mycentraloregon.com and make us your homepage today.
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Rosé and Bruno Mars with Apata on Central Oregon's best music, the Peak 104.1. 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

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Today we honor and remember the brave men and women who gave their lives serving our country. Memorial Day is a time to reflect on their sacrifice and courage. Many are going to enjoy barbecues, time with family, time with friends today. But as we gather, don't forget to send gratitude to the families of fallen service members and remember those who gave everything in service to the United States. 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
5: Today's high is 77 with the low at 38, mostly cloudy skies with some rain going into tomorrow. Tomorrow you can expect a chance of rain and snow. The high at 57 and the low at 38. I'm Tayan. For more news and weather, visit us at mycentraloregon.com.
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Unstoppable by Sia on Central Oregon's Best Music, The Peak 104.1. You've made it to the Lazy Lunch Hour, brought to you by Lazy Boy of Bend. 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

They say the holy water's watered down, and this town's lost its faith. Our colors will fade eventually, so if our time is running out, day after day, we'll make the mundane a masterpiece. Oh my, my, oh my, my love, I take one look at you, you're taking me out.

Ordinary by Alex Warren on Central Oregon's Best Music, The Peak 104.1. Hey, thanks for tuning in to the Lazy Lunch Hour brought to you by Lazy Boy of Bend. Long live the lazy. 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

0: Avril Lavigne on Central Oregon's Best Music, The Peak 104.1. I'm Tay, and it's Monday, which means that I'm going to share a quote with you that hopefully brings a little bit of inspiration into your Monday. And today's quote is one that I heard over the weekend at a Celebrate Recovery National Conference, and it says, "Culture is either designed or decided." And I think some people are like, what does that even mean? Well, what it means is you get to either design the culture around you by the way that you choose to behave and think and speak, or it's decided for you and you are the follower of the culture around you. I say let's create the culture around us, because nothing can bring you down if you're going to be the person who's creating the culture in your realm of, you know, your realm of your perspective of life. I mean, I say that let's be a people who we're constantly looking forward and not backward. Let's be a people who are looking positive and not at the negatives. Let's be a people who are encouraging and empowering and inspiring one another, because that's the kind of community that just flourishes and grows and thrives. And I know that we can be that community, Central Oregon. Stay tuned for more of Central Oregon's Best Music on The Peak 104.1.
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3: Today's high is 77 with a low at 38 and mostly cloudy skies with a 30% chance of rain tonight. Tomorrow we're looking at a chance of rain or snow, the high at 57 and the low at 38. I'm Tayan. For more news and weather, visit us at mycentraloregon.com and make us your homepage.
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Dean on Central Oregon's Best Music, The Peak 104.1. I hope you're all having a beautiful day today. Up next, we got Rolling in the Deep by Adele on The Peak 104.1.

0: Birds of a Feather by Billie Eilish on Central Oregon's Best Music, The Peak 104.1. Hey, did you tune into Inside Central Oregon yesterday morning? 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It happens every Sunday morning at 7:30 in the morning. 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
4: You can expect mostly cloudy skies today, the high at 77 and the low at 38, with a 30% chance of rain going into tomorrow, the high at 57, the low at 38, and a chance of rain or snow. I'm Tay, and for more news and weather, visit us at mycentraloregon.com.
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0: Elizabeth Taylor on Central Oregon's Best Music, The Peak 104.1. I'm Tay, and typically I save this kind of message for a Friday or Saturday, but it's Memorial Day, and that means some of us are going to be day drinking. But remember, you don't have to drink and drive. There are so many opportunities and things out there that will keep you from getting behind the wheel after having a couple of drinks. 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I mean, no day drinking and driving. I'm not going to tell you not to drink. 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

0: 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The Sun River Music Festival Young Artist Scholarship Concert is right around the corner. So mark your calendars for June 5th from 7 to 8 p.m. It's at Community Bible Church in Sun River. And the Sun River Music Festival will feature the 2026 Young Artist Scholarship recipients, who are among Central Oregon's finest young musicians aspiring to a career in classical music. 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

Boulevard of Broken Dreams by Green Day on The Peak 104.1. I'm Tay, and it has been so wonderful bringing you all of Central Oregon's best music today. However, it is my time to go. Happy Memorial Day once again. I hope that you all are enjoying this day and remembering what it is that we are honoring and remembering today. Before I leave Central Oregon, I want to remind you, as always, to be kind and share love in our community, because we would greatly benefit from the love and kindness that you have to give right here in Central Oregon. 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
6: Today's high is 77 with a low at 38, mostly cloudy skies. 30% chance of rain tonight. Tomorrow we're looking at a high of 57, a low at 38, and a chance of rain or snow. I'm Tayan. For more news and weather, visit us at MyCentralOregon.com and make us your homepage today.
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Good afternoon. This is Sergio. Happy Memorial Day. Let's get back into the music. This one is by Ed Sheeran. It's called Bad Habits.

0: Carpenter on the Peak 104.1. Good afternoon. It is Monday, the 25th of May. Happy Memorial Day. I'm going to be hanging with you till about 7 o'clock. If you want to get out and do something, I'll give you details of some of the happenings going on around the area. We have some giveaways going on I want to tell you about, and also plenty more of Central Oregon's best music. 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

0: The Jonas Brothers on the Peak 104.1. And you got to listen in all this week because myself and Tay do have your opportunity to win a pair of tickets to go see AJR live. They're going to be at the Hayden Holmes Amphitheater on Wednesday, July 8th, along with Izzy Escobar. 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Or just listen in all this week and maybe you could be winning a pair of tickets. 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

0: Langley, can't escape her. She's here on the Peak 104.1. And hopefully your weekend was good. Maybe you are enjoying what's left of this three-day weekend. And I just want to remind you, stay safe out there. Remember, DUIs are not fun. And don't get too rowdy. You got to get back to work tomorrow. I do have more of Central Oregon's best music coming up. So keep it here. It's the Peak 104.1.
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2: It's going to be cooling down to 38 degrees tonight. Tomorrow, clouds with some light showers and a high of 57 degrees, 44 at night. And on Wednesday, it'll be sunny and clouds in the afternoon. I'm Sergio. For more news and weather, go to MyEssentialOregon.com today.
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0: somebody that I used to know on the Peak 104.1. And if you're in the mood for a little trivia tonight, make your way over to Bevel Craft Brewing off Armor Road. If you are a Disney adult, good for you. But if you know your Disney movies, head over to Bevel Craft Brewing off Armor Road. It is their Disney movie trivia night tonight. It starts at 6, goes all the way to 8, and it's absolutely free.
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0: Alicia Keys on the Peak 104.1. And a big thank you to our military, both past and present. And also a big thank you to our first responders as well. Real heroes. And I have more of Central Oregon's best music coming up. So keep it here. 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

0: It's going to be cooling down to 38 degrees tonight. Tomorrow, clouds with some light showers and a high of 57 to 44 at night. And on Wednesday, it'll be sunny and cloudy in the afternoon. Sergio, for more news and weather, go to MyCentralOregon.com today.
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